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They bought them near me. They cut long howie. 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I know some dying on POA prairie to batra to a. Bill Prayusu, Mount the two Bontramitic. Log Johann Bapti, God Prakatam Nang, Anichi Gon Chiam, Rabapre. 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No mong bay, Bill Priest Sukkot. Put song, gig compong rib chom, some lap, gon chiam no priv here no crong Jerusalem. But they Bill Priest Sukkot. Bill Priest right, root or how. 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Got sadai daisa put Israel. 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I got means a kum. Some rap net a day. People will pray sumo.

plants, and then he made the animals, and he made the people, so that the animals and the people have food to eat. And in Revelation chapter 22, we see God is providing for our needs in heaven and the new earth with the tree of life, and the fruits and the leaves of the tree are for the healing. 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So I want to ask you this morning, should we eat more or eat less? Okay, this is kind of quiz time, right? Test time, exam time. Eat more or eat less? How can you eat more and lose weight? How can you eat more and be healthy? Okay, so how am I going to do this in two languages? Let me try. 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Okay, English manong. Should we eat more fruit and vegetables as grown? Or should we eat more fruit and vegetables in packages, in cans, in pies and cakes and things like that? What do you think? Quiz time. If you fail, big problem. Should eat as grown, as we get from the garden, as we get from the field, or should we eat as we get from the supermarket off the shelf in the packet?

Package. Pretty package, beautiful, looks so yummy, right? Do you eat as grown, yes or no? Whew, that's a relief. Thought you were going to fail. All right, next one. Yung dronyam play chur, dranjing, ruga nyam, bong am, dranjing, bong am num. Anyone here in Chilawi? Play chur, dranjing, num, no. You yum long. One day go my road, okay. Okay. So, should we eat more fruit or should we eat more desserts, cakes and desserts with fruit in them, of course, but, or should we eat just fruit more? Anyone brave to answer? English hearers and listeners? It's too easy, come on. Okay, we should eat more fruit, yay. All right. Okay, next one. Da yung tro nyam sandaik, sandaik krup muk chran jing, ruga saik krup muk chran jing. 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Oh. Okay, so next one. Should we eat more beans or more meat? More animals? When I say animals, you don't like it, right? You eat more beans or eat more meat? Bean power, yes. Okay. Next one. Yung dranyam balai chow, the nyam, that kind of. Ruga balai chan chan chiang. Any trick question, right? Okay, balai chow, do it nyuam chan chiang. 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Okay, to obey yung mean chu kapia, yung nai tay, throw ka mean balai chow kla. Should we eat more salads and less cooked foods, or should we eat more cooked foods and less salads? Salads and raw stuff. Eat more raw? Yay, eat more raw, okay. All right, last one. Oh, this one's a hard one. No, peel yung hop aha prakhaui at twendol aha tngai. Yung throw nyam tuk sot tran chiang. 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Tuk, yay, they passed. Okay, let's see if the English listeners can get it right too. In between meals, should we drink more pure water or should we eat more snacks? Even good snacks like fruit, which one should we do in between meals? Water? Yeah? Maybe? Not sure? Okay, think about it. Give your tummy a rest. Okay, so no kanong prayer kumpi kiyom tua tha yung mien gamrong. At the beginning, at the ending, we have the plan for how to eat. We just have to follow it. That's the hard part, maybe. Som prayer timpo, som I mien, what's the right word? Me and Sekrei Klahan, some right, Tuatro, Kanong, Awe Yung Nyam. God bless all of you and help you to make

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